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1: 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Hi, this is Aiden Foyer.
2: 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This is Benson Boone.
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5: Hi, det Astrid.
6: Hva skjer, folkens? Det Marco Sier.
7: Yo, det Bausa.
8: I'm Dua Lipa.
9: Let's do it, guys. You ready?
10: Yeah! 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Top 40!
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